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You can always see the sun. Day.

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1: Regulators. We regulate any stealing of his property. We're damn good, too. But you can't be any geek off the street. Gotta be handy with the steel if you know what I mean. Earn your keep.

0: 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Roulons autrement.
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1: 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String you like a heart while they playing Mozart. No credential, get nowhere like Oslo. Send back to Frisco at the Rico Beagle. Swap it like Rico, on fire like Pyro. Frantic like a schizo, rougher than Brillo. 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
1: Love had me blinded and see the context.

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And if your man gives you trouble just to move out on the double, and you don't let it trouble your brain, cause away goes trouble down the drain. Said away goes trouble down the drain.

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Say, I would love if you sing the tune, the true, instead of fronting on the speak. But no problemo, just play your demo, and at the end it's breakout time. Please don't press rewind, cause I'll just lay it down the line.

I said a hip hop, the hippie did a hip hip hop. You don't stop the rocker to the bang bang boogie. Say up jump the boogie to the rhythm of the boogie to beat. Now what you hear is not a test. I'm rapping to the beat. And me, the groove, and my friends are gonna try to move your feet.